0: she rolling glitz. I slid out my that little girl here, and I had to get up in it twice. Yeah, that twice is nice. Cooked a lot familiar. We a real ranger like
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That your man's he right here with me. 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
1: You want new music?
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1: 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That's what I want right now.
2: This one is
3: a whole bunch of losses I took on the chin. 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I'm 25, I done beat up the road. Went from New York to Texas and all the way home.

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1: I'm against this DJ Missy.
0: One time for all of our out-of-towners in the city this weekend. Hey, 285 is going to be shut down, but we'll give you more info on that in moments.
1: Period. But right now, we're about to tap in with Dimitri Salida. It's going up at Gateway Arena this weekend. We bringing boxing back. Tell us, what's the tea on that?
2: This is the night of world championship boxing. Some of the best fighters in the world are going to show their skills on display. Larissa Shields is the co-promoter in a lot of those fights. Feels like Atlanta has produced some great fighters, Amanda Holyfield, Vernon Forrest, Paul Williams. And also, our hope is to have Clarissa Shields fight here. The big night of boxing is May 9th, live on DAZN. So you know, it's world-class. DAZN is the biggest broadcaster of boxing today in America and around the world.
0: I heard you mention Clarissa, being a promoter. But Clarissa, it's good to have you here in the city. We love when you left, right, left, uppercut. Is there any way that we can see you in the ring in the city? You know, we ready to sell that thing out.
3: To potentially fight in Atlanta is so exciting to me. I've already conquered the Midwest, which is Detroit. I've sold out 18,000 fans plus, and I've done that a couple times now. Now to be able to potentially come to Atlanta, to me, this is the Black Hollywood. I have so many friends here, celebrity friends, restaurants, people that just support me, and they come all the way to Detroit. Now, to be able to just be here up in Atlanta and have New York come to Atlanta, Detroit and Flint come to Atlanta, Michigan come to Atlanta, I feel like it's going to be very huge, and it's going to be the start of something new. It's going to be the start of something.
0: Got to believe you can get those tickets right now at

0: Yeah.
1: Yes, sir.
0: Young Rich, Young Rich, Young Rich. You know, so we ain't really never had no old money.
1: I want you to sing this to the top of your lungs.
0: We got a whole lot of new money.
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